bitch. We want to be secret, but this town don't know how to keep it that way. You want to fly free, I swear I want the same. But our mothers and fathers don't want it that way.

love makes me blue. This is a love never come true. Makes me blue.